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2: So I'm asking the team to study all those things and to continue to monitor, continually monitor, not only repair it and then forget about it, but continue to monitor to see that, you know, I was told that even some of the gadgets disappeared. Kalau hilang, kita kena ganti lah. Bawa to do, but tolonglah third public to cooperate with us. That is for the purpose of safety. So leave it there.
1: Halam nutih kelunan bangu limka ana petok ja paan hiriak makuna tejoh keselamatan tegu dah pake alanaya. 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Radio Kayan, Miri FM.

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